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0: whisper secrets of the souls who could not rest. 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
0: Ride with the damned or be swept away.

canyon, herds of cattle forged from fire. With hooves of steel they thundered, driven by a phantom choir.

those who believe that life here began out there, far across the universe, with tribes of humans who may have been the forefathers of the Egyptians, or the Toltecs, or the Mayans. Some believe that there may yet be brothers of man who even now fight to survive somewhere beyond the heavens.

thy name. Thy kingdom come, thy will be done on earth as it is in heaven. And forgive us our trespasses, as we forgive those who trespass against us.

and I'll wait as I hold you near, make you feel no signs of fear, but